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These nights never seem to go to plan.

0: Gohan. 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